Where my girls at? Hopefully they tuned in right now to your boy Pro Style right here on you. 103.5 KTU, the beat of New York. So last Friday, I got to head over to Yankee Stadium to film our videos for our Teach Me Something podcast as we get ready to kick off season four, like I said, tomorrow, matter of fact. Season four drops with episode one, and we filmed it inside Yankee Stadium, the promo video. So go to my Instagram. I'm going to be posting that video tonight, a matter of fact, to promote that, and you can see how legendary that was. But walking, being able to sit in the dugout and walk out on Yankee on the field and just film there in front of a crowd, amazing stuff, man. So shout out to Berkeley Cosmos, shout out to you guys. Anyway, let's get back to it. It's KTU.

103.5 KTU, the beat of New York. Pro Style up in the building. Guys, don't forget tomorrow morning. Make sure you start your day right. Hollywood Hamilton and the KTU Morning Crew, they got you covered, all right? It all kicks off 6 a.m. Commercial-free music, War of the Roses, giveaways, everything. The whole team's up in the spot. Shout out to Hollywood, Astra, and the whole fam. That's tomorrow morning right here on the beat of New York's KTU.

Let's go. It's 103.5 KTU, the beat of New York Pro Style up in the building. So it looks like everyone is finally back into school. All right. Everyone's back to school. It seems like from looking at Instagram today, I've seen everybody posting their kids going back. Where I'm at, they started school 2 weeks ago in Jersey. You know what I'm saying? So shout out to all the kids out there. Hope your school year is phenomenal. Hope this is an incredibly successful, great year for you guys. You have fun. You learn a lot. And shout out to the teachers and everybody else out there and the parents and everybody. You know what I'm saying? Let's get back to it. It's KTU.

Pro Style up in the building holding you down. Getting ready to go commercial free live in the mix. The mix coming up next on a Tuesday evening. That's right. We're going to turn it up. It's going to be a short week. We're going to keep the energy up and we're going to be rocking, baby. All right. So keep it locked where you got it. It's 103.5 KTU. The Pro Show.

Rockin' baby on your Tuesday evening. What's poppin'? Pro style up in the building on your 103.5 KTU, the beat of New York. Holla at your boy. Let me know what you want to hear. Coming up this hour, I got some Neo. I got the new joint, Mi Chico, my guy Jason Derulo. We got some Salt and Pepper lined up. T-Pain, Akon, Robin S. Anything you want to hear, all right? I got you covered. It's the Pro Show right here on KTU. Let's keep it going.

103.5 KT, the beat of New York, pro style up in the building, holding you down. I cannot wait tomorrow night. Man, football's back, baby. Game one tomorrow night, rematch of the Super Bowl. You got the Seahawks, the Patriots.

going at it this weekend. Of course, my Giants is at it. Sunday night football. MetLife will be rocking. I just can't wait, man. It feels so good to, you know what I mean? My kids' football games actually kick off this weekend, the official season for them. They've been putting in that work. So exciting times. Exciting.

Hey, taking you way back to 1993 with that one. What a Man, of course. En Vogue, Salt and Pepper on your number one station. It's 103.5 K2 The Beat in New York. Shout out to them and shout out to you guys. Do you remember what you were doing in 1993? I mean, because that's a long time ago. I can't remember that. But I could tell you what the biggest song was, 1993. Whitney Houston's I Will Always Love You. That was the biggest song of that year. Whoop, There It Is was a big song of 1993. Of course, that one right there, What a Man, and so many others. But yeah, every once in a while, we're going to take you back on that journey and hit you with them classics. Anyway, let's keep it going on a Tuesday night. It's K2, baby.

Shout out to my bartenders out there. It's going down. It's 103.5 K2, the beat of New York. I cannot believe we're just a little over a week away, of course, from the iHeartRadio Music Festival, Las Vegas. Here we come. You can still get your tickets, all right? 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BTS, Cardi B, Zara Larsson, Snoop Dogg, Ciara, and more. They'll all be there. You should be there too, all right? Let's go.

0: Hello, Adele, coming to you, speak on your number one. It's 103.5 KTU, the beat of New York with Pro Style. Up in the building, holding you down. Hope you're having an amazing Tuesday night. All right, we're going to turn it up. Coming up, top of the hour, minutes from now, 11 o'clock. I'm back live in the mix right here on your number one. It's KTU.
1: Yeah. Give it to me now. Give it to me now. Give it to me now. Give it to me now.
2: Yeah.

That's MJB, Real Love on your number one. It's 103.5 KT, the beat of New York. 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

103.5 KT, the beat of New York. For all my John Legend fans out there, he has announced that he's going to be putting out a new album produced by Pharrell. And it's going to be on the way next month, October 23rd, via Republic Records. He already put the whole track listing. Obviously, a lot of songs all featuring Pharrell. He got some records with the clips on there. It's supposed to be amazing, all right? I am here for it. I love me some John Legend, incredible voice. So looking forward to that. More details on that online, KTU.com. Let's go.

out there feeling a little tired, you're driving right now, you need a little pick-me-up. That's it right there. That's the pick-me-up song. Straight energy on that one. Every time we touch, every time it comes to the speaker. You know what I'm saying? Pro Style still up in here, all the way, of course, till midnight. Holla at your boy. Let me know what you want to hear. It's 103.5 KTU.

there you have it. It is a wrap for the Pro Show for your Tuesday night. As always, thank you for rocking. Thank you, God, for making it happen. I'll see you tomorrow night, Wednesday night, right here on your number one. It's 103.5 KTU. Stay safe. Keep it locked. 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

103.5 KTU, the beat of New York. We get you all set up later on today for Hollywood Hamilton and the KTU Morning Crew. Then the drive home this afternoon is with Maxwell. 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

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Up on stage, BTS, Major Lazer, Snoop Dogg, and yes, Zara Larsson will perform this one.

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0: 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Two massive title fights headline the card, including slap fighting legend Wolverine.

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1: Hi, this is Janine from Nutley, New Jersey.
2: Tell me something good.
0: Nutley's in the building.
3: You're nutty for Nutley.
4: Good one, Marie.
1: I am a psychic medium, and I really want a KTU Morning Crew t-shirt.
0: So what do you do as far as a psychic? What do you work professionally?
3: Yeah, what does that mean exactly? What do you do?
1: I do it for fun. You know, I come from a long line of psychics and mediums. Like, my mom did it, my grandmother. But, you know, I don't have, like, any type of psychic hotline or anything like that. But
0: right, right.
1: I really just like to entertain my friends and family. I don't do it professionally.
3: Okay, we respect that.
5: Interesting.
0: Yeah, we do, Marie.
3: Yeah. Yeah.
0: What's your specialty in being a psychic, if that even makes sense?
1: I could predict the future.
3: Okay.
4: Whoa.
3: So you're a seer, as they say.
5: We have a Kalshi app we need to talk to you about. Okay, I'm just kidding.
0: I hear, though, people on the other side that help you along with this, because my wife is into the whole psychic thing. It's not good when you use it for things of that nature, like money or...
3: When you use it for evil.
0: Yeah, exactly. Exactly.
3: Okay.
0: Can you predict anything? All right, what can you predict? Predict anything. Tell us anything about the future. Marie, myself, Samantha, and Anthony, we're all ears. Go ahead.
1: Well, I could probably predict the next song that you're going to play.
3: Uh-huh.
5: That would be cool.
3: Really? Do you think... Should we give it a shot? Let's see if she's right.
0: I was looking for something like, you know, what's going to be the turnout of the Iran conflict that we're about to get back into?
4: Or if the Knicks are going to win the finals. Like, I mean, it's like...
0: All right, tell us about the next song. Tell us about the next song. Go ahead.
1: Okay. I see that the next record you're going to play, it is definitely an old one.
0: Okay. Mm-hmm. That doesn't count because we've been talking about Marie's one-hit wonder all morning coming
5: up next.
0: She could
5: be a mentalist. She's just paying attention.
3: Yeah.
5: Go ahead.
3: All right, keep going.
5: Got our attention.
0: It did not get my attention.
4: No, we've been talking about remotely.
0: Not even remotely, Sammy.
5: I'm gullible. I'm sorry. Go on.
1: I have to admit, I did hear you guys talking about Marie's one-hit wonder, so I'm not going to claim that I tapped into that.
0: All right. Okay, she's
3: honest. She's
0: honest. Okay.
5: I like it.
3: All right, okay. We appreciate your honesty.
0: All right, so Marie's one-hit wonder. It's coming up in a second. Go ahead.
5: She said 80s, so she's right.
3: Yeah, she did say 80s, and I will say that is correct. It is 80s. She is correct.
0: Okay.
3: Keep going, though. I'm curious.
1: I'm getting someone's, it's someone's name I'm getting.
3: Okay. All right. Do you have...
0: In the title of the song or the...
3: What does the name start with? What does the name start with?
0: The name of the artist, right? Is that what we're talking about here?
1: It's in the title of the artist.
0: All right. If you're just joining us, we've got a psychic on the phone that says she can predict. She can actually predict.
1: You want me to tell you exactly who I think it is? Because I'm also seeing like a town or a city.
5: Come on.
3: No, she is not.
0: No way.
3: What is the name? What's the first letter of the name?
1: I'm getting an F or a Frank. I'm seeing a place where there's celebrities.
5: No. No way. Stop it right now.
0: What's the name of the song, Marie?
3: Relax. Frankie Goes to Hollywood?
0: Oh, my God.
5: See? No way. Come on.
3: That's
5: no way.
3: It. Frankie Goes to Hollywood.
0: Janine.
1: Yes.
3: How did you do that?
0: Coming up next, Marie's one-hit wonder in a minute right here on KTU. Now, you got yourself a KTU Morning Crew t-shirt. Thank you, Janine. This is remarkable. Absolutely remarkable.
1: Thank you so much.
0: Amazing. Absolutely amazing.
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1: So I have met a new lady after recently being divorced. I was married with my wife 14 years, two beautiful kids. I realized that she had been cheating with multiple men over the last couple of years. And so I now have all the kids. It's been very hard, but I have finally met somebody who understands what it's like to be a single father raising two. And we've been dating for the last 6 months.
2: I commend you for taking care of your kids as a single dad. We are also very happy that you have moved on with your life.
3: But there's a problem.
1: Well, there's nothing really wrong.
2: If there's nothing really wrong, then why are you calling us?
3: Why are you wasting our time?
1: because I just got out of a relationship where she broke my heart and was cheating on me. So this is more just like a test.
3: It's a test?
2: So early in the relationship, 6 months, and you're already testing her?
1: Yeah, I want to move forward, and I want to move to a different level. Like, I would love to invite her to move in, but it's hard when I think there could be something else happening. And I have a lot of insecurities.
2: Okay, well, why don't you slow your roll a little bit? Yeah. You know, I mean, 6 months, you've been divorced, you're raising two children. Slow your roll. Wow.

0: Oh.
1: Frank, what is your girlfriend's name?
2: Tracy.
1: Tracy.
0: He's a little overly insecure over the last situation, and I
1: totally
0: can't blame him.
1: Get it.
0: We'll just make the call.
1: I would feel damaged.
3: Hello?
1: Hi, I'm calling for Tracy. Is she available?
3: Yeah, this is she.
1: Hi, Tracy. How are ya?
3: I'm good. How are you?
1: Okay, great. We are a new flower company in the area. We are calling people randomly, and we are offering them a dozen long-stem roses today only. The only thing we ask in return for these flowers is that you talk about us on your social media. So,
3: oh, okay.
1: Are you on social media?
3: Yeah, totally.
1: Oh, okay, great. Like
3: TikTok, Snapchat, Instagram.
1: Are you on Facebook at all?
3: No. No one my age really uses Facebook.
1: I'm sorry, can you say that again? What?
3: No one I know or in like my age or my generation really uses Facebook like that. So Instagram and TikTok is like usually where it's at.
1: Okay, so no Facebook. Yeah, like I use Facebook, so I guess it's for the older crowd?
3: I guess, like,
1: I'm
3: mean,
1: gonna vomit. Can I ask how old you are?
3: I'm 19.
1: I'm sorry?
3: 19 years old? Is that gonna be
1: an issue? I'm sorry, one more time?
3: 19.
1: 19, okay. 19, that's awesome. So, of course, yeah, the Snapchat and the TikTok, it's... Oh, that's so cute. So who are you going to send these flowers to? Oh, I just dropped my pen. Hold on.
3: Do I have to send them to someone or can I keep them for myself?
1: Well, unfortunately, Tracy, I can't send them to you directly. You are going to have to send them to someone special in your life. So
3: I think my grandma would appreciate the roses more, I think.
1: Oh, you're going to send them to your grandma?
3: Yeah. She's not really doing well.
4: Okay,
3: so
4: all right, let's stop.
1: Gonna send him to her grandma.
4: Let's stop.
1: She's probably my age. I can't.
4: Listen, Tracy, I'm going to bring you in on something right now, really quickly. I want to introduce myself. Hey, I'll just come right out and say, I'm Hollywood Hamilton, and I'm with a radio station, which you probably don't listen to the radio anymore because you're 19 years old. I'm with iHeartRadio, which is an entertainment company. We throw the iHeart Music Awards, and we do, of
1: lots
4: course,
1: of concerts.
4: Yeah, but I'm a radio personality with a radio station called KTU, and Marie is with this radio station. We are not with a rose company.
3: Oh,
4: we have somebody who you're seeing on the phone with us right now.
1: Do you know Frank?
3: Yes, I know Frank. Why is he here?
1: Frank, are you there?
5: Yeah.
3: I'm so confused.
5: Hey, Tracy.
3: Frank, what is this?
4: Okay, Frank, you mind if I ask you, did we ask him how old he was?
1: I don't know if we did.
4: Frank, how old are you?
5: 36.
1: Okay. Tracy's 19.
4: Okay, ask Eric to come in here for a minute.
1: Okay.
4: Ask Eric. Hey, guys, stand by a minute. And Tracy.
6: Yeah, what's going on?
4: Did you know that this Frank guy was 36 years old?
6: Yeah.
4: Did you know that Tracy was 19?
6: Yeah, I knew that.
1: Okay, well, you didn't think to fill us in about that little...
6: I thought I wrote the ages down.
4: No, you didn't.
6: Oh.
4: Okay.
6: That's my bad.
4: My bad. Yeah, also, my another bad. Young kid's yeah. term that TikTok? They use. That, yeah, TikTok. TikTok.
1: I'm a TikToker. Tickety TikTok.
4: Okay, thank you, Eric. Yeah. All right. Okay, let's bring it back home.
1: Gosh.
4: All right, listen, here's the deal, Tracy, really quickly. We, first of all, where did you two meet?
3: funny story. I actually met up through babysitting. I babysit his kids.
4: You what?
3: I babysit his kids.
1: The babysitter.
4: Babysitter. It just keeps getting better.
1: Come on.
4: Frank.
1: Do you know Frank's history?
3: That he has an ex-wife? Yeah,
4: okay.
3: I met her.
4: Very good.
1: Okay.
4: And because of the damage that ensued during the divorce, you know, because he's very vulnerable right now, obviously, and he's very suspicious of everything around him because his ex-wife cheated on him, he just wanted to put you through this test called War of the Roses. We wanted to see who you were going to send the roses to.
1: Do you see you and Frank taking this to the next level? Like, I know you've been dating 6 months. Do you see yourself with Frank for like a forever type of situation?
3: I mean, totally. Hopefully, like, that he thinks the same way.
2: Hey, guys, I don't need to be ridiculed. I really like her. That I said that earlier. So it's not, it doesn't need to be a thing. The age thing was not the question.
1: Okay, FYI, 17-year difference. You're 36. You've already done a lot in your life, had a lot of life experiences. Okay, 19, just starting out her life, hasn't had many life experiences, and she TikToks.
2: And I'm okay with that.
1: Okay, but she might be okay with it now, Tracy, and just hear me out. I'm not judging you. You still have a lot of life to live yet.
3: I think I've lived enough life, to be honest. I think I'm ready to settle down.
5: What do you guys talk about at dinner?
2: What do you talk about at
4: dinner? Well, let me ask you something, Frank. What's your favorite form of music?
2: I like classic rock. I like...
4: Give me one band.
2: Guns N' Roses.
1: Tracy, have you ever heard of Guns N' Roses?
3: I don't know who that Guns N' Roses are, but I'm really trying to get Frank into the like electronic like dance music type scene and to get him into the festivals and stuff with that.
4: Right, so he hasn't attended a festival with you yet at all?
3: Not yet, but...
4: Yeah. Okay.
1: Yeah.
4: All right.
1: I think Guns N' Roses is kind of like the polar opposite of an electronic dance type of thing.
2: I'm not that interested in going to electronic music.
3: But you told me that you'd love to go to an electronic.
2: I've been trying to get you to go to that jazz festival.
3: Well, you know, jazz. Like, no one really listens to that anymore.
4: What about television? It must be so awkward for you both to get together and watch a little television.
1: Oh, yeah, for sure.
4: You know what I mean?
2: It's not awkward. Totally
4: all right, for example, Frank, what do you watch?
2: I've been watching, I just finished The Crown, and I've been, you know, slowly rewatching The Sopranos.
4: Yeah, what about you, Tracy?
3: Well, I mean, I would kind of argue it's a little awkward because I like to watch Love is Blind and, like, 90 Day Fiancé, like, reality television type of stuff.
4: Right.
3: Ridiculousness, Catfish, The Hills, like, reality shows.
4: Oh,
3: and,
4: my
3: and
4: God.
3: It's, like,
1: there you
3: actually,
1: go.
4: Okay.
3: It's entertaining.
4: Yeah, I know it's entertaining. I know. I know all the prank shows you probably love and all the dating shows. And
1: yeah, Frank is wanting you to learn a little bit of like History Channel, learn about the, you know, World War II.
2: Hey, I'm not that old. I'm not
3: like, I don't have to watch that with him.
4: All right, I understand. Hey, look, Tracy, look, you guys, this completely went sideways. So we're just going to end it with, Tracy, you might want to take Marie's advice and think about your future and think about, you know, is this really something that you're going to deal with him for the rest of your life? I don't know. Jazz festivals?
1: No, we wish you the best.
4: Yes, we do.
1: Let us know what happens, though. I'd like to, can we hear back from you? And
3: sure, I guess.
4: Okay, Tracy, we're going to depend on you calling us in a couple months, okay? Let us know.
1: Frank might not even remember this phone call.
3: He probably doesn't even know how to dial it. It's okay.
4: No. Oh! Yes, I mean, it's tough with a rotary phone. The rotary phone, young.
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3: Juan from Jamaica, Queens, texted us at 69935, and he writes, "When I was growing up, my cousin Joe would blast it at our family cookouts. He'd start doing the dance, and we'd all end up joining in, looking as ridiculous as possible. He says that's what we called a family throwdown. Unfortunately, my cousin has since passed away, but whenever I hear that song, I'm back in his backyard laughing and dancing with family and friends. Joe, I'll see you at the cookout after party. Miss you, cuz."
2: Aww. The feel-good flashback track of the day, The Humpty Dance right now, Digital Underground. Let's go!

0: Kwan, Digital Underground, 1990. 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
1: Well, Shock G, whose alter ego was Humpty Hump, was the leader and formed the group back in 1987 with Kenny G and Chopmaster J. Now, they were known for launching Tupac Shakur's career, who was also a member, and they gained popularity in 1990 when they dropped the Humpty Dance, which you just heard. Digital Underground toured nearly every year till 2008, doing shows across the world. Shock G and Money B were the only individuals to appear on every album. Sadly, Shock G was found dead in a motel room in Tampa, Florida in 2021, and his cause of death was an accidental overdose of fentanyl, methamphetamine, and ethanol. However, Digital Underground continues his legacy by still touring, and you could find them on Instagram at Digital Underground Official.
0: There it is, the feel-good flashback track of the day, the Humpty Dance, Digital Underground. What's your favorite all-time feel-good flashback track? Let us know. Text us at 69935. Let us know what it is. Tell us your story, and tomorrow we could be playing your song and reading off your story as well.
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0: all of us, the crew. So Anthony this morning came in to work, and he was fiddling around with his fiddling.
1: Nice word. I love it.
2: Futzing around.
0: Yeah, futzing. Boy, I just dated myself. So Anthony's fiddling around with Instagram, and I go, what's going on over there? He goes, well, there's a new algorithm. You can actually ask or read. It tells you what you're into and what you've been up to lately and what your interests are.
2: It's called Your Algorithm.
0: Your Algorithm. Okay, yeah. Now how do we get to it?
2: It's on the bottom of your Instagram main page. You see, normally, obviously, you're on the house, but it's the one icon right next to the house on the bottom of the page.
1: Okay.
2: It's the play button with the box, yeah.
1: With the little...
2: Click on that.
0: Okay.
2: And then you go to the... click on that. Okay. And you go to the top right, where the hearts are with the lines in it.
1: The top right? Oh, the arrow through the heart there, yeah.
2: Yeah, click on that.
0: Okay.
2: And then that's where you get to.
0: Oh, it says your algorithm. Okay.
1: Hey, look at that.
3: Oh, mine is so on point.
0: Oh my God, we're all fiddling together. Okay. We're apparently fiddling. Mine says, lately you've been into city adventures, outdoor decor projects, high energy club vibes, and EDM music.
1: Oh, wow.
3: On point right there.
2: Pretty much nails it, yeah.
1: Outdoor decorating and clubbing.
0: Yeah.
2: Yeah.
1: What a weird life. That's Hamilton. Mine says, lately you've been into cultivating inner strength, spreading good vibes, and being present.
0: Oh, wow, this is on point. This whole thing's on point.
1: Okay. Yeah.
0: What about you, Anthony?
2: Lately, you've been into NBA basketball, collecting wrestling memorabilia, and the world of pro wrestling.
3: That is definitely you.
0: Yeah.
1: 100% that's you.
3: Mine says, lately, you've been into Greek island vibes, dating memes, and exploring historic cities.
1: Hey,
2: exactly.
1: There you go.
2: Exactly, yeah.
0: So I don't know why we're all surprised, because you're just it's basically just following you around on Instagram, right? Yeah. Okay. Sammy, Samantha, Director of Operations, this should be good.
4: Meh. It says, lately you've been into city life on both coasts and the art of filmmaking. So that's true.
1: Ooh,
0: okay, yeah. All right.
3: You know, on the topic of Instagram, have you guys seen that they changed the logo at the top?
0: No.
3: Where it says Instagram?
1: Yes.
3: They redesigned it. It's now in script. Yeah, it's not like bold like it is. And people are actually criticizing it, saying that the S resembles a Z. Do you see that?
2: It just looks like an S.
0: But people are just having a tough time with change on this? Or why would they have a tough time with it?
3: Well, yeah, because it's been about a decade since they've changed it. But I also feel that a lot of kids haven't learned how to read script, so they're not able to really understand what script is.
1: That is correct. In fact, they're talking about bringing script back into schools.
4: We talking about cursive?
1: Yep.
3: Mm-hmm. But I will say there are some brands that have been taking digs at Instagram, like McDonald's, Wendy's, and Canva. They've actually changed some of their logos and some messages in the Instagram script now, just
2: smart,
3: to kind of mock them.
2: Smart.
0: Are we sure it's about mocking, or are they just trying to copy?
3: Oh, no, they're mocking. The things they're saying. Yeah, they're
2: smart.
3: Mocking.
2: Smart move.
1: I think it's nice. I think it's very classy.
3: I think it looks
1: script,
3: cute.
1: Right?
3: I love it.
1: Mm-hmm.
0: Okay, so I want to remind you again that the ticket of the week, you know, every single morning, same time, 8 a.m., it's a different ticket, right? Every week, it's a different theme. It's a different ticket. Major show, comedy, sports, concerts, whatever it is. Well, comedian Matt Rife. This guy's one of the hottest comedians in the country. The crowd work that this guy does nobody can match it. I don't even think Bill Burr can match Matt Rife at this point. But the ticket of the week is comedian Matt Rife. We got him to be given away every morning at 8 a.m. this week right here on KTU coming up.
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0: I've been married for 25 years. There's always that one thing causes an instant fight. Now, Marie, yes. You've been married 3 times.
1: Uh-huh.
0: I'm sure you've got a string of you want to talk about. Oh. Whole. And Astra, plenty of boyfriends,
1: uh-huh.
0: Of course, along the way. Anthony, I guess we could just...
2: talk about his parents.
0: Yeah, we're going to talk about your parents, Anthony.
3: No. I had a relationship like 20 years ago. I can speak on this. Always about food. Everything. Where are we going to eat? I don't know. Where are you going to be? I don't know. What do you want to eat? And then I pick anything. Oh, no, let's go somewhere else. All right.
0: Picking the restaurant. That's, by the way, that's not unusual. That is not unusual. With my wife and I, it's constantly...
1: okay.
0: You know, but she is Hispanic.
1: Yes.
0: She's Latin.
1: Okay.
0: It's a thing.
1: Yeah.
0: Constantly late. Always, oh. Never on time.
1: Latin time.
3: There's Italian time, too. My mom is never on time, ever.
4: There is, right? Italian time, too.
1: Yeah.
3: Never on time.
0: And my wife has with me, instant fight, it's my tone. My tone is always wrong.
2: Well, it is a little rough at times. I'm not going to lie.
0: I'm not going to dispute that, Astra. My tone is a little tough. I know that. And I'm working on it.
1: You do have to watch that.
0: Constantly bossy. All right, bossy. That's it.
1: Well, you're both Aries, too.
0: Yeah.
1: So that's... I will tell you that one of the big arguments with husband number two was his mother coming over to our home and insisting on bringing her own food. Yes. Wow. So yeah, my food wasn't good enough. No.
3: Yeah, that means you can't cook, Marie.
0: Oh, my gosh.
3: That's what that means.
0: Astor, your dating life, talk to me.
2: Well, I've lived with ex-boyfriends before, and what would piss me off the most is they would leave their clothes in the bathroom after taking a shower. You can't put it in the hamper, and then the worst part about it is everything's inside out. The socks inside out, the underwear inside out. I'm not your maid.
0: Oh, yeah. The old, I'm not your maid.
1: You were living in sin, I take it. They were.
3: Oh, boy.
1: You guys were living together? Not being married?
0: Living in sin.
2: Well, what's wrong with that? I was engaged one time. How about that?
1: And what about the other times?
3: What did she do? She got divorced 3 times. What is she talking about living in sin?
0: Marie, you've been married 3 times, and no disrespect. You're my sister. We've been known each other for 35, 45 years now.
1: Yes.
0: And I love you to death. But, of course, the compliment before the hammer.
3: Exactly.
1: Yes, here it comes. Here's a wind up. And
0: you've been married 3 times. 3 times didn't work out, right?
1: Yes.
0: And
1: yes.
0: Maybe that's the problem. You didn't do your research on your husband's, nor kick the tires around before you buy that new car.
1: Well, you do have a point, but I never really lived with them. I always had my own place that I went to when things got a little rough.
0: All right, let's go to Anthony. What do you got, Anthony?
3: 516, John says, my wife and I argue about how often we should visit our families. She wants to see hers every weekend. I think once a month is plenty. Apparently, I am now anti-family.
2: Jennifer in the 203 says, our biggest fight is the thermostat. I'm freezing. He's sweating. We have literally had an argument while standing next to each other about whether the house is hot or cold. And I will say I agree with that, too, because that's always a thing. Men are always so hot. Women are always cold. Men want the fan or the AC on in the middle of winter. Guys.
1: Oh, gosh. I say the other way around. I'm menopausal. I want that air on, baby.
0: It's the Hollywood Hamilton Show and the KT Morning Crew. All right, coming up, another reminder. We got comedian Matt Rife tickets to be given away 8 o'clock. That's the ticket of the week. Matt Rife tickets right here with the crew. And don't forget, if you missed War of the Roses at 6:30, War of the Roses again. If you got to go away, come on back at 8:30. That's when we air it again. War of the Roses, 8:30 this morning on KTU.
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2: It's Marie's One Hit Wonder Wednesday. All right, Marie, pick one, because I know you're such a big buff on this One Hit Wonder. You're a One Hit Wonder, what do you call it?
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2: Aficionado. Yes.
4: All right, I picked a very controversial song this week. Back in the 80s, a lot of stations wouldn't even touch this song, but not KTU. We were one of the first to play it. Relax by Frankie Goes to Hollywood.

0: It's relaxed. Frankie Goes to Hollywood, Marie's One Hit Wonder Wednesday.
1: So what's the big deal about this controversy on this song? What was the issue?
2: Apparently, it was a little too, you know, whoop whoop for the audience.
0: Well, what is whoop whoop? What do you?
2: You know, it's a little.
0: Is that Mama, it's Mama Marie talk. We have no idea what you just said. We have no idea.
2: It was a little too sexy talk, and
0: sexy
2: a lot
0: talk?
2: Of radio stations felt a little wobbly playing it. It got really popular in dance clubs in the 80s, so then everybody said, oh, all right, then we'll go ahead and play it now.
0: Interesting. I never knew there was some sort of controversy with that song when we first played it on KT.
3: I never thought I would need a Mama Marie Google Translate.
0: Yeah, exactly. Mama Marie's one-hit wonder, KTU.
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0: All right, 103.5 K2, Beat of New York with the crew. It's Hollywood Hamilton. Got your tickets to Matt Rife right now. 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Matt Rife coming to town, and we want you to be there. I mean, you got Bill Burr, you got Sebastian Maniscalco, and this guy right here, Matt Rife. Everybody wants this ticket, and I got your ticket right now, you and your best friend, or whatever. Matt Rife right now, caller number 20 at 1-800-245-1035.
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6: 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You got

0: Yeah, right. I always get nervous when it comes to the radio.
1: No, don't be nervous.
2: Come on, you have us on all day. How could you get nervous?
0: I know. That's the thing. That's what I was just telling my chat. Like, I'm over here with 300 people, and I don't get nervous. So.
3: Who's this? Is this Carlos, people? Is this Carlos?
2: Yeah, we got Carlos.
4: Carlos!
2: Hi, Carlos! Good morning!
0: Hey, what's going on, guys?
3: Ladies and gentlemen from the Green Truck Gang, he's the king of industrial trucks. He's right here.
0: Ooh, I like that.
3: Nobody works harder than Carlos, I'll tell you, especially when it comes to the community. And before we start anything, I want to just, Carlos, tell us exactly what is and who are the Green Truck Gang.
0: Okay, so the Green Truck Gang is it's a truck that I drive. It's a roll-off truck with containers that I drop off to construction sites. So it's a recycling company as well.
3: Right. You do tremendous work for the community. And when I say community, I don't mean one borough, two boroughs. You guys are all over New York City doing amazing things for kids. And I know later on today, another great event happening. Tell us about that event.
0: Okay, so this is the back to school event that we've been planning for the past few months. This is our fourth annual back to school giveaway. And every year is just different because the community gets bigger. So what's going on today.
2: So I know that you're going to be giving away a lot of free stuff for the kids. Can you tell us what that is?
0: Yeah, absolutely. So now we're giving free book bags all day long and free haircuts. Now we're going to have a chef as well that's going to be cooking hot dogs, burgers for the kids. Yeah, so this is starting, early in the morning at 10 o'clock in the morning until maybe 6 o'clock in the afternoon, September 9th. Be there early as soon as possible.
3: Yeah, because I saw a video of the last event. There's people
2: huge.
3: That come from huge
2: lines. Yes, lines and lines. Actually, is there an age category too for this?
0: 5 years old till high school.
3: Right, so if there's a college student that's in his 40s show up, right.
1: You know, and I love that, Carlos. You're going to make these kids look awesome for their first day of school or close to their first day of school, and then they get a book bag, which, those book bags, they cost a lot these days.
3: And on top of it, free haircuts, Marie. Free haircuts.
1: Yeah, I know. I love that.
3: And it's going to be happening at, J. Joe's Classic Cut Barbershop on 256 East 3rd Street and, Lower East Side. Is that correct?
0: That's correct. J. and Joe's Barbershop, 256 East 3rd Street in the Lower East Side. It's between Avenue C and Avenue B.
3: And, of course, we're talking about 10 a.m. later on today. And, wow. I mean, again, you've come through for so many kids and so many parents. The Green Truck Gang, the reason why we like to have you on is because you're like an unsung hero. You deserve, your whole gang deserves.
0: I appreciate that.
3: You know, you do so much great things for the community and kids.
0: I mean, thank you for that. Just being that I grew up in that type of environment and seeing my mom struggle and my parents struggle. Now that I have it and now that I could give back, I'm here for it.
1: Such humility, Carlos. Really, what an awesome soul you are.
3: Excellent. J. Joe's Classic Cut Barbershop, 256 East 3rd Street. Free book bags, of course, free haircuts. The Green Truck Gang happening this morning, 10 a.m. Get there early. Ladies and gentlemen, let's have a great big hand for this guy.
1: Woo! Carlos!
0: Absolutely. Come on. You're the best show in town. Come on.
2: We love it.
0: I love you guys. Hey, Marie, the chat loves you.
1: Oh, that's so wonderful.
0: Love Marie.
1: Bless
3: she's,
1: you.
3: She's everybody's favorite mommy.
0: Oh, she is. I love her. Thank you guys so much for this opportunity once again.

0: On September 12th, the Monster Energy SMX World Championship Playoffs race into Columbus for the first time ever.
1: This is it. 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
25: I have met a new lady after recently being divorced. I was married with my wife 14 years, two beautiful kids. I realized that she had been cheating with multiple men over the last couple of years. And so I now have all the kids. It's been very hard, but I have finally met somebody who understands what it's like to be a single father raising two. And we've been dating for the last 6 months.
26: Well, I commend you for taking care of your kids as a single dad. We are also very happy that you have moved on with your life.
27: But there's a problem.
25: Well, there's nothing really wrong.
26: If there's nothing really wrong, then why are you calling us?
27: Why are you wasting our time?
25: because I just got out of a relationship where she broke my heart and was cheating on me. So this is more just like a test.
0: It's a test?
26: So early in the relationship, 6 months, and you're already testing her?
25: Yeah, I want to move forward, and I want to move to a different level. Like, I would love to invite her to move in, but it's hard when I think there could be something else happening. And I have a lot of insecurities.
26: Okay, well, why don't you slow your roll a little bit? Yeah. You know, I mean, 6 months, you've been divorced, you're raising two children. Slow your roll.
0: Wow.
26: Frank, what is your girlfriend's name?
25: Tracy.
26: Tracy.
0: He's a little overly insecure over the last situation. And I
26: totally
0: can't blame.
26: Get it.
0: We'll just make the call.
26: I would feel damaged.
1: Hello?
26: Hi, I'm calling for Tracy. Is she available?
1: Yeah, this is she.
26: Hi, Tracy. How are you?
1: I'm good. How are you?
26: Okay, great. We are a new flower company in the area. We are calling people randomly, and we are offering them a dozen long-stem roses today only. The only thing we ask in return for these flowers is that you talk about us on your social media. So.
1: Oh, okay.
26: Are you on social media?
1: Yeah, totally.
26: Oh, okay, great. Like,
1: TikTok, Snapchat, Instagram.
26: Are you on Facebook at all?
1: No. No one my age really uses Facebook.
26: I'm sorry, can you say that again? What?
1: No one I know or in like my age or my generation really uses Facebook like that. So Instagram and TikTok is like usually where it's at.
26: Okay, so no Facebook. Yeah, like I use Facebook, so... So I guess it's for the older crowd?
1: I guess. Like, I mean...
26: I'm gonna vomit. Can I ask how old you are?
1: I'm 19.
26: I'm sorry?
1: 19 years old? Is that gonna be...
26: I'm sorry, one more time?
1: 19.
26: 19, okay. 19. That's awesome. So, of course, yeah, the Snapchat and the TikTok, it's... Oh, that's so cute. So who are you going to send these flowers to? Oh, I just dropped my pen. Hold on.
1: Do I have to send them to someone or can I keep them to myself?
26: Well, unfortunately, Tracy, I can't send them to you directly. You are going to have to send them to someone special in your life. So
1: I think my grandma would

0: appreciate the roses more, I think.
1: Oh,
0: Linda
1: you're gonna
0: really
1: send them
0: likes
1: to your
0: flowers
1: grandma?
0: and stuff. Yeah.
1: Oh.
0: She's not really
2: okay.
0: doing well.
2: Okay.
0: So
2: All right. Let's stop.
1: Gonna send them to her grandma.
2: Let's stop.
1: She's probably my age. I can't.
2: Listen, Tracy, I'm going to bring you in on something right now, really quickly. I want to introduce myself. Hey, I'll just come right out and say, I'm Hollywood Hamilton, and I'm with a radio station, which you probably don't listen to the radio anymore because you're 19 years old. I'm with iHeartRadio, which is an entertainment company. 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
1: lots
2: course,
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0: Oh.
2: We have somebody who you're seeing on the phone with us right now.
1: Do you know Frank?
0: Yes, I know Frank. Why is he here?
1: Frank, are you there?
3: Yeah.
0: I'm so confused.
3: Hey, Tracy.
0: Frank, what is this?
2: Okay, Frank, you mind if I ask you, did we ask him how old he was?
1: I don't know if we did.
2: Frank, how old are you?
3: 36.
1: Okay. Tracy's 19.
2: Okay, ask Eric to come in here for a minute.
1: Okay.
2: Ask Eric. Hey, guys, stand by a minute. And Tracy.
4: Hey, what's going on?
2: Did you know that this Frank guy was 36 years old?
4: Yeah.
2: Did you know that Tracy was 19?
4: Yeah, I knew that.
1: Okay, well, you didn't think to fill us in about that little...
4: I thought I wrote the ages down.
2: No, you didn't.
4: Oh.
2: Okay.
4: That's my bad.
2: My bad. Yeah, also, my another bad. Young kid's yeah. term that
5: TikTok?
2: They use. That, yeah,
5: hey,
2: TikTok.
5: TikToker? I'm a TikToker. Tickety TikTok.
2: Okay. Thank you, Eric. All right. Okay.
1: Oh,
2: let's bring it back
1: my
2: home.
1: Gosh.
2: All right. Listen, here's the deal, Tracy, really quickly. We first of all, where did you two meet?
0: funny story. I actually met him through babysitting. I babysit his kids.
2: You what?
0: I babysit his kids.
1: The
2: oh.
1: babysitter.
2: It just keeps getting better.
1: Come on.
2: Frank.
1: Do you know Frank's history?
0: That he has an ex-wife?
2: Okay.
0: Yeah, I met her.
2: Very good.
1: Okay.
2: And because of the damage that ensued during the divorce, you know, because he's very vulnerable right now, obviously, and he's very suspicious of everything around him because his ex-wife cheated on him, he just wanted to put you through this test called War of the Roses. We wanted to see who you were going to send the roses to.
1: Do you see you and Frank taking this to the next level? Like, I know you've been dating 6 months. Do you see yourself with Frank for, like, a forever type of situation?
0: I mean, totally. Hopefully, like, that he thinks the same way.
3: Hey, guys, I don't need to be ridiculed. I really like her. That I said that earlier. So it doesn't need to be a thing. The age thing was not the question.
1: Okay, FYI, 17-year difference. You're 36. You've already done a lot in your life, had a lot of life experiences. Okay, 19, just starting out her life, hasn't had many life experiences, and she TikToks.
3: And I'm okay with that.
1: Okay, but she might be okay with it now, Tracy. And just hear me out. I'm not judging you. You still have a lot of life to live yet.
0: I think I've lived enough life, to be honest. I think I'm ready to settle down.
2: What do you guys talk about at dinner?
3: What do you talk about at
2: well,
3: dinner?
2: Let me ask you something, Frank. What's your favorite form of music?
3: I like classic rock. I like...
2: Okay,
3: you know,
2: so give me one band.
3: Guns N' Roses.
1: Tracy, have you ever heard of Guns N' Roses?
0: I don't know who that Guns N' Roses are, but I'm really trying to get Frank into the, like, electronic, like, dance music type scene, and to get him into the festivals and stuff with that.
2: Right, so he hasn't attended a festival with you yet at all?
0: Not yet, but...
2: Yeah, okay.
1: Yeah.
2: All right.
1: I think Guns N' Roses is kind of like the polar opposite of an electronic dance type of thing.
3: I'm not that interested in going to electronic music.
0: But you told me that you'd love to go to electronic...
3: I've been trying to get you to go to that jazz festival.
0: Well... you know, jazz, like, no one really listens to that anymore.
2: What about television? It must be so awkward for you both to get together and watch a little television.
1: Oh, yeah, for sure.
2: You know what I mean?
3: It's not awkward. It's totally
2: all right,
3: cool.
2: All right. For example, Frank, what do you watch?
3: I've been watching, I just finished The Crown, and I've been, you know, slowly rewatching The Sopranos.
2: Yeah, what about you, Tracy?
0: Well, I mean, I would kind of argue it's a little awkward because I like to watch Love is Blind and, like, 90 Day Fiance, like reality television type of stuff.
2: Right.
0: Ridiculousness, Catfish, The Hills, like reality shows.
2: Oh,
0: and
2: my
0: it's
2: God.
0: Like
1: there
0: actually,
1: you go.
2: Okay.
0: It's entertaining.
2: Yeah, I know it's entertaining. I know. I know all the prank shows you probably love and all the dating shows. And
1: yeah, Frank is wanting you to learn a little bit of like History Channel, learn about the, you know, World War II.
3: Hey, I'm not that old. I'm not
0: like, I don't have to watch that with him.
2: All right, I understand. Hey, look, Tracy, look, you guys, this completely went sideways. So we're just going to end it with, Tracy, you might want to take Marie's advice and think about your future and think about, you know, is this really something that you're going to deal with him for the rest of your life? I don't know. Jazz festivals?
1: No, we wish you the best.
2: Yes, we do.
1: Let us know what happens, though. I'd like to, can we hear back from you? And
0: sure, I guess.
2: Okay, Tracy, we're going to depend on you calling us in a couple months, okay? Let us know.
1: Frank might not even remember this phone call.
0: He probably doesn't even know how to dial it. It's okay.
2: No. Oh, yes. I mean, it's tough with the rotary phone. The rotary phone, young.
0: No, okay.
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0: 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It's The Weeknd.
1: Hey, what's up? It's Gwen Stefani.
2: Hey, what's up? This is David Guetta.
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0: The wrappers go where I just ate it.
1: You like to eat in the shower?
2: Don't tell me you're eating on the can. Oh, my goodness.
1: Hollywood's a shower eater?
0: Yeah, my wife has been out of town for a week, and she's coming home 6 hours earlier than expected this morning, and this place is a disaster.
3: You better get it together, Sean. Get it together quick.
0: When my wife leaves, this place is a zoo.
2: What do you do to your place? What have you done?
3: It's a jungle.
0: It's nonstop video games, eating. I might go back to my single days. I mean,
2: the minute Marina leaves town, you just dropping wrappers where
3: so I got to come over and help you. I can come over and help you. Do you need some help?
0: I am so embarrassed. I don't want anybody to see the way I live when my wife is not around.
2: All right. What did you do to your place?
3: I'm afraid now. I'm afraid for you. Is the bed made?
2: Oh, my gosh.
0: Anyways, I got to go. Marie's moment. Marie, you got moment? Go ahead.
3: Life doesn't have to be perfect to be beautiful. There will always be things we wish we could change, but there will also be moments worth smiling about. Notice them, appreciate them, and let them fill your heart. There is so much beauty in simply being here right now. Happy Wednesday, everybody.
0: Unless you're in my home. All right, let's go. Commercial free, nonstop now.

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apparently, there are mall brands that are cool again, like Gap, J.Crew, Coach, Victoria's Secret. We'll talk about it here on KTU.

one of New York City's biggest September staples, marking its 100th year, the Feast of San Gennaro takes over Little Italy starting September 17th. KTU. I used to

Well, we've got some major news here. We're getting some new Girl Scout cookies. Now, pups are getting a treat and also the first allergy-friendly cookie, which I love. 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

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So those days might be back. 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

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NFL season kickoff is tonight, and it's a rematch between the Seattle Seahawks and the New England Patriots. Sunday for our Jets, who take on the Titans, and the Giants will host the Cowboys. 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

Vikings to you with Wendy Wilde alongside DJ Jenny Costa on the turntables. And want to give a shout out to Joey, who's listening in from Roslyn Heights today. 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

beats makes the day go by a little bit faster. 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And on the way this hour, if you want to see Charlie XCX at Barclays Center on Monday, we've got your chance to win coming up with a throwback track around 1242.

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3: 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Is it Everyone Falls in Love by Panto Metro?
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5: Yo, I'm just giving out songs. Every day I get up on a throne. 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

Well, it was a winning return for Aaron Judge last night. The Yanks will host the Rockies again, and the Mets will be at Marlins. So lots of luck to both of our teams. 103.5 KTU is the beat of New York.

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1: This is a test of the emergency alert system. This is only a test.

could there be some more late night drama? Well, ABC now is disputing a report that Jimmy Kimmel will exit the network after 2027, pushing back on claims that his long-running late-night show is ending. This is what Page Six had reported yesterday. Now, Kimmel hasn't personally commented on the report just yet, but we'll keep you posted here on KTU.

So there have been rumors circulating around that a certain celebrity has eloped. And I will tell you what I know on the way here on 103.5 KTU. Jeez.

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that we are going to get the chance to see Sherry Shepherd sing. She is joining the cast of Aladdin as the genie for a limited time starting next month. And actually, she's going to be the first female in that role, which is so cool. 103.5 KTU.

Speaking of getting married, there have been a lot of rumors that Lady Gaga and her fiance eloped, and I'm hearing now that that is fake news, according to TMZ. Yeah, a lot of rumors this weekend. 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
1: Well, I hope you enjoy the rest of your afternoon, and you're in great hands because Maxwell, you're going to be stepping into his house next. He's got those Kylie Cantrell tickets on the way for you in the 3 p.m. hour for the house guest. It's 103.5 KTU, and I'll talk to you tomorrow.

tell you what, man. I'm sweating. I was just downstairs trying to grab some grub before popping in here. And yo, man, don't you hate it when you're the only person in a place and they take forever to make your drink? I'm not gonna say where I was, but they were taking forever to make my iced tea. Oh my god. Today is a Hate It or Love It Win Wednesday with KTU, so we're going to get to those in a bit. Hey, but let's go ahead and dive in head first. Be the first house guest. Step into Maxwell's house at 800-245-1035, and you're going to see Kylie Cantrell. She's going to be at Terminal 5 Friday, October 2nd. If you know anybody who has watched her on Descendants Disney Channel, then yeah, you want these tickets. So get at your boy, all right? French Montana and Max B, ever since you left me, on 103.5 KTU.

Do you know how many teachers dip into their own bank accounts, their savings, their checking? I don't know like what other accounts you might have out there, but there are a lot of teachers who dip into those very accounts to make sure that their classrooms are stocked with pencils and pens and all the decorations that make going to school for your son or daughter actually awesome. The lesson plans need to be taken care of somehow. So the least we can do is thank them, right? Get on over to K2U.com. Let us know about that amazing teacher in your son or daughter's life and thank them for that, because your note could earn them

panda. Actually, some news that I saw, I was like, heck yeah, man, I'm gonna share with you. Giant pandas, the black and white bears, are no longer considered endangered. They're upgraded. It's vulnerable now. So that's kind of awesome, right? Heck yeah,

0: Kind of crazy to think that we're just about a week away from our iHeartRadio Music Festival. We'll be in Vegas. We're taking you with us, so make sure you're following on IG at iHeartRadio. In Maxwell's house on the ground. Pro Style is the building. You're in the building early. You're finna be there with us too, right?
1: Well, we're gonna have a party rock in Vegas.
0: Okay, so you heard
1: I got an after party with Snoop Dogg.
0: Oh my gosh, dude. Oh my god. Where's the 5-hour energy?
1: Let's go.
0: The 15-hour energy. So make sure you're following along. We're gonna take you with us. 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
2: For no reason.
0: After party with Snoop, Pro Style? What are you doing?

0: Right around the corner, I've got your KTU top two. And since we're coming to the end of summer, I've been playing songs that just fit and feel like summer. So stick close for that. Right around 4:35. So it's like 10 minutes from now. What you up to? What's going on?
1: We're going to Rachel's 30th birthday party.
2: Okay. Happy birthday, Rachel.
1: Shout out to Rachel. If you can give her a shout out, that'd be great.
0: Okay, well, you kind of just did, but Rachel, yeah, happy birthday. Hey,
1: Rachel,
0: happy birthday. Do something crazy tonight.
3: KTU.

with the season. And this one right here at number two actually has the word summer in it. If you remember back in 2015 during the promo run, she actually fell on stage at this pool party that she was throwing. And yeah, recovered. So love that for her. And in 2022, we had a little bit of a rebirth. TikTok gave it a second summer. It's Demi Lovato. If you haven't figured it out by now, Cool for the Summer on your KTU Top 2. Number

0: one day, like in a matter of hours. So here's how the story, I remember talking to Akon about this actually. Saw him perform When Love Takes Over with Kelly Rowland. Then he decided to book a studio in London. They were like, we should work together. And then boom, like the song came together. Insane. David Guetta always on top of the list of world's most popular or number one DJ. Like he's always on whatever there's, he's there. He's that guy. Would he ever slow down and why, if so?
1: I just love doing this.
0: Yeah.
1: And I feel like it's a blessing, you know.
0: Let me ask you this. What would you, if you weren't playing music, DJing, if you didn't pick up your first set of techniques or whatever, what would your other passion be? What would David Guetta be doing? Would you be a real estate agent somewhere? What else do you think your career path would be if it wasn't this?
1: It's funny because you're mentioning real estate. I love real estate. So do you know how many hours I looked at
0: apartments on Zillow?
1: Yeah, exactly. Zillow, exactly. That's the one. You know, like studying the market, understanding. I love this. So, yeah, I could have worked in real estate.
0: Okay.
1: Absolutely.
0: Could you imagine buying a house from David Guetta? Like him showing you around, here's the bathroom. There's a bidet over there. Because you know he's from

0: the return of one of the best TV shows ever, but in a short form format. That's going to be happening September 15th. Comedy Central's YouTube channel, they're going to start to drop. Remember Drunk History? The show was hilarious. One of my favorite episodes was Tiffany Haddish. She got drunk.
1: Hi. Hello. I'm Tiffany Haddish, and today we're going to talk about Rose Valland. She read.
0: Her episode of Rose Valland was hilarious. But get this. They've got stories about Madonna's first MTV Video Music Award performance coming. Meghan Trainor is going to play Madonna. And the episode is going to include Weird Al Yankovic. I cannot wait.

Starts tonight. NFL kickoff. Got a repeat of last year's Super Bowl. Patriots taking on the Seattle Seahawks. And I'm just hoping that this year, I don't know if you do the whole fantasy football thing. I hope my team doesn't suck this year. Oh, my God. Last year, I lost to my 9-year-old nephew. I came in second to last. So, yeah, I don't know if you're ready for football, but, yeah, I am. Rich Montana and Max B with Ever Since You Left Me on

0: Yo, man.
1: Yo.
0: Open up, man.
1: What do you want, man?
0: My girl just caught me.
1: You made her catch you?
0: I don't know how I let this happen.
1: With who?
0: The girl next door, you know?
1: Man.
0: I don't know what to do.
1: Say it wasn't you.
0: Oh.

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It's 103.5 KTU and your 535 bribe. That's right around the corner. Your tickets to see Erykah Badu. I got you. Keep it K.

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Check it. It'll all make sense in a couple of seconds. It's your 535 bribe on 103.5 KTU. I'm not above bribing you to listen to me here. So how about I bribe you with these tickets to see Erykah Badu? She is amazing live. I don't know if she's going to wear one of her fancy hats, but I mean, you'll find out. Forest Hill Stadium next Friday, the

0: 103.5 KTU, the beat of New York. I'm a little tired, not even gonna lie. I was up way past my bedtime listening to this right here. Come on, bro.
1: What a battle.
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3: 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Now there have been some nice hugs at the net today from the guys. 4 hours and 28 minutes.
0: You heard that right. 4 hours and 28 minutes. Ben Shelton defeats Carlos Alcaraz, U.S. Open. Dude moves on in the tournament. The match finally ended at like 3:35 in the morning. You know how far across America you can go in 4 hours and 28 minutes? Like, you make it from here to like Vegas.

0: and every night right here. From high energy mixes to the artist interviews to the biggest giveaways in the city. 7 to midnight Monday through Friday on 103.5 KTU, the beat of New York.
1: Next. Hey, Elfie, what can I get for you?
2: Hey, Nora, just a nice latte, please. How was your weekend?
1: Not bad, thanks. Mainly working here. You?

You're at Maxwell's house on KTU, and surprise, we've got a brand new Ariana Grande album featuring live versions of all 12 songs from Petal. There's Petal, the complete live album now. Here's Hate That I Made You Love Me.

be bugging out that we're about a week away from our iHeartRadio Music Festival. Next weekend, Zara Larsson and Cardi B, Snoop, BTS. You'll be able to watch on Disney Plus and Hulu. And yo, speaking of Snoop, Pro Style popped in earlier this afternoon and said he's throwing an after party with Snoop, and I

0: 1035 KTU, the beat of New York on Wednesdays. It's your chance to get those things that are making you mad off your chest. 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
1: Hate it or love it.
2: You know what makes me crazy? 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
0: You know, like, I feel that. First off, it's a standing in line thing. New Yorkers, we love to stand in lines. And second of all, if you're going to stand in line and be mad about it, come on, fam. Really?
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1: Well, hello, Wednesday. How you feeling, baby? Propstat up in the building. Hope everybody's been having an amazing day. I am here to make it an even better evening. Shout out to my brother Maxwell. And shout out to everybody out there. All right, sit back, relax. I got you covered in the mix to kick off the Pro Show right here on KTU. Radio's up. Let's go.

105 KT, the beat of New York on a Wednesday night. Pro Style up in the building. Oh, the countdown is on. Just about an hour away, of course, from the NFL kicking off game one tonight. All right, it's a rematch of the Super Bowl. And it's going down tonight, man. So excited. You know, shout out to the Giants. That's my team. I know we don't play until this weekend, Sunday night to be exact, but the countdown is

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103.5 KT, the beat of New York, Perk Style up in the building. On the way, let's see. I got that Jason Derulo, Mi Chico record. We got some Ashanti lined up coming up. Music from Katy Perry, Shakira, Rihanna, and more. Keep it where you got it, babies. KT. Baby,